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1: 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We hold these truths to be self-evident that all

shit, now I'm on parole. I drove with the dog pound right behind me, and up in your bitch is where you might find me, slinging that, playing that Jeep thing. She want the nigga with the biggest nuts, and guess what? He is I and I am him. Slim with the